I and I to everyone. Doctors, well, we got doctors, yeah. There's no need to cry, yeah. Doctors, well, we got doctors, yeah.

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1: You ain't countryer than me and them tight-fitting blue jeans, Hoss.
0: Well, Hosses, let me tell you, you can't even spell country.
1: Now I can, too. 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
0: Oh, Lord, have mercy.

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You're always strong when I'm tired.